have few illusions and fewer inhibitions. Then you appear, the breath of April air. And somehow it's gone, my savoir faire. Oh yes, I have places to go and things to do. I don't sit and sigh in vain. Yet my heart is full when I offer you roses and champagne. We meet and we talk of exotic things. Your eyes are a gay refrain. Your thanks are a smile when the waiter brings the roses and champagne. It's a pretty masquerade before you. You could guess the truth with one look. I'm making to say I adore you, but pretend I adore the latest book. So old is the moon that grins above, and old are my castles in Spain. But love is youth, and youth is love. So before you go to your lover's lane, wear my roses and drink my champagne.

of words with him, and your future's looking dim. But these things your heart can rise above. Once in a while he won't call, but it's

Well, darling, all I can say is that I have never been known as a man about the house. But I'm the next best thing. A man about town. A boulevardier. A sinner. Who knows how to order a dinner. Whose rule is drink up when your spirits are down. I collect old china and first editions. I have few illusions and fewer inhibitions. Then you appear, a breath of April air. And somehow it's gone, my savoir-faire. Oh yes, I have places to go and things to do. I don't sit and sigh in vain. Yet my heart is full when I offer you roses and champagne. We meet and we talk of exotic things. Your eyes are a gay refrain. Your thanks are a smile when the waiter brings the roses and champagne. It's a pretty masquerade before you. You could guess the truth with one look. I'm aching to say I adore you, but pretend I adore the latest book. So old is the moon that grins above, and old are my castles in Spain. But love is youth, and youth is love. So before you go to your lover's lane, wear my roses and drink my champagne.

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Is it the good turtle soup or merely the mock?

Newsflash! Signals have been received from the planet Venus. These resemble sounds similar to those created by a musical instrument such as an organ. So perhaps there is life on Venus.

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The top of the tower is also a famous rendezvous for young lovers who stand there where they can see all over Paris, so romantic and so close to heaven in more ways than one.

Now here's Noel Boggs with the steel guitar stomp. 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All right, it's son. Yeah.

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So I just think I'll take

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Just one of those things. It was just one of those nights. Just one of those fabulous flights.

just one of those bells that now and then ring, just one of those things.

diamond rings. Just one of those things. It was just one of those nights. Just one of those fabulous flights. A

just one of those bells that now and then ring, just one of those things.

Let us start our tour in the famous Champs-Élysées, looking down to the Place de la Concorde and up to the Arc de Triomphe, sitting on a sidewalk cafe, meeting friends, shaking hands, kissing hello, kissing goodbye, even if we meet 12 times.